things you have to do for money. This is now this next song is turned into a duet. Because that's the way we like it, I think. We'd like everybody to join in. This is a song called Love of My Life.

0: Tele Retro.
1: I wanna know what you're thinking. There are some things you can't hide. I wanna know.